0: three-day summit more about their personal diplomacy than deals, and Ed Sheeran has been forced to cancel shows at the centre of the Macklemore controversy due to bad weather.
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0: The Roosters are in recovery mode, preparing for their first grand final since 2019 after raiding Brisbane with a 36-20 win over the Dolphins at Suncorp. Sam Walker capping a miraculous return just 27 days after ankle surgery, crossing for the final match-sealing try. And the halfback told us he had a lot of support to play.
2: The medical staff at the Roosters have been really clear, and mate, they're the best in the competition for a reason, and they've allowed me to be in a position where I can get back as fast as I can. And I'm just stoked to be back here fighting footy again.
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5: Today in the Hunter, fine with a top of 31. Tonight, down to 15. And tomorrow, a possible shower with a high of 20. 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
10: We are the station giving you the chance to win $10,000. And just for keeping it locked on the good times and greatest hits, it is super easy. Monday morning, 9 a.m, we will reveal one of the last 10K triple plays. If you listen out for that triple play throughout the day, as soon as you hear it, 133353, you'll get yourself closer to $10,000. We are going to give that cash away very soon, so you do not want to miss your chance. That would be very bad, particularly just before Christmas. We could always do with a little bit of extra cash. I've got some REM playing right after this one. It's U2, Angel of Harlem. It's the greatest hits on Newcastle's Triple M.

0: Reflections holiday voucher that you could spend anywhere. And yesterday it was Amelia from Nelson Bay who picked it up just for being involved in the show.
1: No way! How exciting! Thank you so much!
2: Oh, mate.
3: You are welcome.
2: It's all yours. Can't remember
1: why you
2: called.
1: Oh, my God. I love you guys.
2: Why did you call? I can't remember.
3: Amelia was on talking about her mum who's just finished her breast cancer treatment. So congratulations. Will you take mum?
1: Thank you so much. Yes, we'll take mum and the puppy. We'll go for a doggy stay.
2: Oh, there you go.
3: Fantastic. You can.
2: Got that.
3: I love that.
0: Love that so much. Congratulations, Amelia, and all our winners throughout the week. Heading off, all thanks to Reflections Holiday. Discover 40 amazing parks across New South Wales. Tanya and Steve have got more chances for you to win great prizes Monday morning. They are back 6 a.m. and, of course, playing the 5K payday. If you missed anything from their shows this week, jump onto the Listener app and catch up on the podcast. They've got the good times. I'm rolling out more of the greatest hits. Before 10:35, Bon Jovi's Wanted Dead or Alive and just minutes away from some Belinda Carlisle.
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0: the pitch across Newcastle and the Hunter, and for very good reason as we build towards tomorrow's preliminary final with our Knights taking on the Panthers down in Sydney. Lots of happy winners yesterday with Tanya and Steve scoring themselves family passes.
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3: That's fantastic. Thanks very much.
1: Oh, Chloe!
0: Oh, so good. I feel like there's going to be a mass exodus tomorrow as everyone heads down to Sydney, but for very good reason. If you are heading along, make sure you take your poncho and a jacket. It's going to be a little bit cooler and wet. We've got more buses going down. We've got extra train services as well, and there are still some tickets available to the game. If you can't be there, we've got you covered right here on Listener and on the radio. From 3 o'clock, Jimmy Callanan, Bobcat Ryan and Michael Hagan in the hot seat bringing you all of the build-up. They'll be chatting to Kirk Gidley and to Dylan Brown, and then from 4 o'clock, every hit, tackle and try as our Knights go head-to-head against the Panthers in this preliminary final. We cannot wait. And look, if you don't have your Knights merch, you probably need to grab some. And the place to do that is by catching up with Emma. She's out with the Triple M Rock Patrol loaded up with goodies, and we'll catch up with the next.
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6: 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Starting Monday, in the lead up to the NRL Grand Final, Triple M is bringing in some heavy hitters to the Rush Hour. 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
0: Things are heating up across Newcastle and the Hunter, and not just temperature-wise, also for the excitement with our Knights taking on the Panthers for the preliminary finals tomorrow. Em, you are out with the Triple M Rock Patrol, and you're loaded up with a bit of free Knights merch.
21: That is exactly right, Nick. I do have some Knights merch with me today, so you're going to have to find me here at Richard Allen Park Playground in Warners Bay. Other than that, I also have an Empiano coffee seat bag, Tumble Club vouchers where you can get all of your laundry done in an hour, and Knights merch. So

0: and girls on Newcastle's Triple M. And a big shout out to our Sarah, who tonight will be busting out her best 80s dance moves for the stars of Newcastle. And I tell you what, she has done an incredible job raising money for the Cancer Council. Last count, just shy of $30,000. So if you've got a couple of dollars to spare, jump onto triplem.com.au, donate to Sarah. Let's get her to the 30K mark. She's doing an incredible job and it's all for such a great cause. And I tell you, our Triple M Rock Patrol are actually going to be down there this evening, so you can still head on down, grab some tickets, see the dancing, and of course donate to such a great cause. Let's get behind Sarah. So good. I'm going to be spinning this one from the Real McCoy, who will take us right to the mid-90s on the other side of 11. And some Matchbox 20. Gee, they love it here. Rob Thomas reckons the Hunter Valley is his Australian home. Probably not. I think I made that up, but we'll go with it, right? All this and more as we continue the good times and greatest hits right after the news next.
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2: Newcastle Link Road, a bit of traffic building westbound approaching Minmay Road at Cameron Park. Tarawba, Five Islands Road, Chockers northbound approaching the Esplanade at Spears Point. The Esplanade is moving well this Saturday from Warners Bay through to Spears Point, and it's a good run on the Pacific Highway over the Hexham Bridge. Tomago Road, delay free as you approach there. Make your drive to work, home or the shops rewarding with hundreds of return points across New South Wales. Search Return and Earn Near Me for one that's on your way. That's the latest traffic on Newcastle 102.9 Triple M.
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5: Good morning, I'm Brett Thomas. Ponchos will be the fashion necessity at the Savos AFL Grand Final as rain tumbles in Melbourne. 9 mils is expected to fall at the MCG, but while it may force Kylie Minogue to an undercover stage, the pop princess will still go ahead with her pre-match show. While this Dockers fan is among those outside the home of footy, still desperately hoping to snare some tickets.
6: Our sun is clearly breaking. It's been raining all morning. We only got 2 out of 4, so we're looking for another 2. We came from Perth.
5: On 7 there, tributes are being shared this morning for a young police officer tragically killed in a horror crash in Sydney. 20-year-old Mia Lay died yesterday after a marked vehicle hit a tree while responding to an emergency call. She will be honoured at next week's Police Remembrance Day. And China's President Xi Jinping has left Washington after his first visit to the White House in more than 10 years. US President Donald Trump describing the 3-day meeting as one of friendship, strength, and success.
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5: The Roosters are set to challenge the grading of Connor Watson's concussion suffered in their prelim final win over the Dolphins last night. The utility's head knock upgraded to a Cat 1, meaning he'll miss the grand final under the NRL's 11-day concussion protocol. While Panthers coach Ivan Cleary admits his star son Nathan won't be at 100% fitness as he manages a foot issue going into tomorrow's prelim against the Knights.
8: There wouldn't be many players out there at the moment for any team that aren't, so it's just that time of year, but yeah, we're super confident that all our players are ready to play.
2: Humans are social creatures and we need connection to feel good. Make sure to check in on your mates. A quick chat can change more than you think.
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9: Today in the Hunter, fine with a top of 31. Tonight, down to 15. And tomorrow, a possible shower with a high of 20. 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
13: Mix in with you for your Saturday morning, getting closer to footy time, and we've got the AFL Grand Final right here on Triple M this afternoon. You know what, what else we're doing? We're giving you the chance to win some cash. What about $10,000? That could be all yours just for listening out for our 10K triple plays. Back Monday, 9 a.m, you hear the 3 songs in their entirety. Give us a buzz. You are closer to the cash. And I tell you what, we are not too far away from giving that away as well. Let's get back into the good times and greatest hits. And Gary, you are very keen to hear from one artist who's heading our way beginning of next year.
14: Yeah, like Ryan Adams. He's a good artist.
13: Oh, he certainly is. He is touring and he is heading to Sydney's Qdos Bank Arena February. There's still some tickets available if you want to see him. I'm going to press play on Run to You inside the next 10 minutes and going back to the 90s with the Rumour McCoy right after this one from Talking Heads. New-

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0: It's Blondie, Hardik Larson, Newcastle's Triple M as we gear up for a massive preliminary final tomorrow. The Knights taking on the Panthers. Bill Peden joining Tanya and Steve during the week, saying at this point of time, reputation, the statistics, none of it matters.
1: Reputation's been nothing this time of year. Like, if you only got to look back at both of those grand finals that I was involved in, we weren't any chance of winning either of them. So, and history says we did it. So, at the end of the day, it's reputation's been nothing when you've got to do a job. You do your job and you do it well, and the boys have been tremendous at that. You know, our young blokes have really stood up, and our superstars have done superstar things. You know, Kalen's doing his amazingness at the back there, and Fletcher Sharp's with his electric sort of footwork. And then you got your Phoenixes doing the one percenters that no one else wants to do. So it all looks really good.
0: Bring it on. That's what we're saying. The Knights taking on the Panthers tomorrow in Sydney. Plenty of people heading down. Extra train services. If you're not going, keep it locked here on Triple M because we've got you covered.
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3: 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It's a prelim final between the Panthers and the Knights from a core stadium.
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0: 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You may have heard about the Frequency Carnival and Circus that was going to take over Maitland Showground later this week. Lots of people were looking forward to it, but unfortunately this event had to be cancelled. If you've already bought tickets, you can contact the organisers FOMO Events on Eventbrite. Once again, Frequency Carnival and Circus that was going to take place over Maitland Showground later this week has unfortunately been cancelled. If you have any questions, you can contact the organisers via Eventbrite.

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0: Basil and Mickey, part of the good times and greatest hits right across your weekend on Newcastle's Triple M. And before we get to midday, pressing play on some Fleetwood Mac, and I've got some Coldplay inside the next 10. Glorious way to start the school holidays, but getting a little bit windy, they say, this afternoon. If you're planning on heading on down to the beach, I reckon it's going to be a very busy one. Parking already a nightmare. The flags out for the first time, so make sure you swim between those flags as we head now into the full summer season. We're heading for tops of 32 degrees today. There is a cool change coming through, though. We'll see very different temperatures tomorrow for our preliminary final day. Much cooler showers and tops of 19 degrees. That won't stop us getting behind our boys, that's for sure. Hey, if you are a little bit thin on merch when it comes to the Knights and you're thinking, gee, I should have a hat or something to support them, Emma's helping us out. She's out with the Triple M Rock Patrol. Loaded up with your Knights goodies. We'll find out where you can catch her right after this.
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0: It is heating up out there, an absolute stinker of an afternoon ahead of us, which means you need to get out early, snag the free stuff, and M's loaded up, including some Knights merch. The question is, mate, where have you headed for stop number 3?
13: Hey, Nick, for our last stop, we are at Lakelands Oval, and with it being our last stop, that means it is your last chance to score your Venezio coffee seat bag. Tumble Club vouchers and night merch for tomorrow's big game. I'm sure you don't want to miss these, so make sure you're coming around for our final stop before the heat gets too much down here at Lakeland Oval. This is the Rock Patrol, rocking the streets of Newcastle and the Hunter on 102.9 Triple M.

0: today, and that is tomorrow's preliminary final up against the Panthers. We cannot wait. A big shout out to Justin Holbrook. What an incredible job he has done as the coach of the Knights this year, and he's still keeping them. He is the glue. Just ask Matty Croker.
1: He has a good knack of getting the boys up and about and having us laughing and stuff, but when it was time to work, it was always time to work. Even when I think back to preseason, he always used to go like, hey, boys, we're going to have fun, but we're going to work hard. But he just had a good knack of knowing when it was time to have a joke and when it was time to be serious.
0: Oh, look, we cannot wait for tomorrow's game. We are sure these boys are going to get up. That is for sure. If you are heading down, just a reminder, the forecast is a little bit shaky. You will need to have your poncho. Make sure you take a jumper as well. There's extra bus services, extra trains in place. Still some tickets available if you want to head down to Accor Stadium tomorrow. If you're not, keep it locked right here on Triple M. Jimmy Callinan, Michael Hagan, Andrew Bobcat Ryan, your local Triple M Newcastle Knights call team will be in from 3 o'clock tomorrow afternoon. They're going to be talking to Dill Brown before the game, catching up with Kurt Gidley. Then from 4 o'clock, bringing you every hit, tackle and try as our Knights take on the Panthers in this preliminary final. It is absolutely huge and we cannot wait. Nick's getting out of here. We've got footy for you this afternoon. Of course, every single minute of the AFL Grand Final this Arvo. Before that, the Saturday scrum on standby, ready to take over and unpack a huge game yesterday that has already seen the Chooks snag a spot in the Grand Final. Have a wonderful Saturday, Arvo. I'll catch you soon and go the Knights.
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3: Smooth sailing on the M1 from Morisset up to Beresfield. It's taking 24 minutes. The new extension from Tyro to Raymond Terrace moving along nicely as well. The Esplanade moving very nicely through Spears Point through to Warners Bay. Main Road through Glendale off of Lake Road also up to speed, as is Newcastle Link Road through Cameron Park. This week at IGA, Smith's Crinkle Cut 150 to 170 grams or Double Crunch Chips 150 grams, half price, just 250. Stock up for game day and September 29 at participating stores. That's the latest traffic on Newcastle's 102.9 Triple M.
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0: What you doing?
1: Melbourne.
2: Really?
1: Yeah.
2: Didn't know that.
1: You didn't get a love at first sight earlier, which I related to. It was the first dance at my second wedding.
2: Sorry, Tone Roots. I don't know who's talking to me because I can only hear.
1: White noise.
2: I've just gouged my eyes out.
1: Somebody's left the washing machine on. Is that what you're saying?
2: How much did you get for this?
1: Well, I heard $3 million she was getting.
2: We're in the wrong biz, aren't we?
1: Well, no, you have to have some kind of talent to do it.
3: I was just about to say, yeah, lack a bit of talent.
1: You can go into that business and have a crack. I understand there's an opening at the NRL grand final if you want to actually go out there. And do you play guitar?
2: I play the drums.
1: Do you?
2: No.
1: Well, G Flip, who was on a little earlier, was singing and playing the drums.
2: Is that who that was?
1: And she also played saxophone.
2: And she played guitar.
1: Yeah, no, very, very versatile.
2: She is.
3: How much did
2: What would you call when you can play more than one musical instrument? What would that be?
1: Multi-instrumentalist.
2: Yeah.
1: I'd imagine that's what I'm going to come up with.
2: Good chat.
4: Yeah. I think Kylie was at the 86 league grand final, I think.
1: She was with the cast of Neighbours. Yeah,
4: the Great Neighbours show.
1: Yes, that's right.
2: Won that grand final, guys.
1: 1986. Yeah.
4: Yeah, the last one.
2: Naughty Blue and Gold. I remember that.
4: Was that puppy dog? What was the dog? Bouncer? Was Bouncer?
2: A Bouncer was
1: Bouncer
2: on Neighbours.
1: Bouncer was.
2: Yeah.
1: The Labrador.
4: Harold?
1: Yeah.
2: Harold. He went off the cliff, didn't he?
4: They found him later on. To Harold, sorry.
2: Yeah. He used to go down to Lassiter's, have a drink after work.
1: You were a bit of a fan of that show, were you?
2: Everyone watched Neighbours, surely.
1: Mm. No. What's Kylie singing now?
4: How good is she? Fantastic.
3: Have you ever got in contact with her again?
4: No, yeah. Never.
3: Do you think, so you tell this story, right?
1: Yeah, for those who just dropped in, Danny Wilder did have an up close and personal relationship with Kylie in a share house that they both stumbled into looking for a pineapple.
3: But you're a public figure now yourself, obviously.
4: I wouldn't go that far.
3: You've spoken and been a journalist on rugby league for quite some time. Do you think she would know if she ever seen you?
4: Not a clue.
2: Did you exchange numbers at the time?
4: No, nothing. There was nothing.
2: Did you give her shoes back?
4: I gave her shoes. I didn't want to.
2: Woganowski.
4: I didn't want to.
1: Were they heeled shoes?
4: Yes, heeled.
1: Heeled shoes.
4: Yeah. Who doesn't appreciate a pair of women's shoes, Tane?
3: Steve Madden.
1: Can you quickly get music on just to cover the awkwardness of that moment? See, all the hits.
4: This is great.
1: All the hits.
2: I'm a little disappointed
4: with
2: the actual
4: do you like better?
2: The stage itself.
4: Danny or Kylie? Which Minogue, Danny or Kylie?
1: Oh, it's certainly Kylie.
4: Kylie. Wow.
3: Aggressive.
1: You don't like the staging?
2: No, I think they haven't really put much thought into it or...
4: I think it's pretty good. Yeah. The outfit changes, unbelievable.
1: It's going okay for Kylie. There she is.
2: At least it's not raining. Yeah.
1: Exactly. We'll come back and give you a believe it or not on the other side of this on Saturday Scrum.
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1: Oh, it's got the John Law's gold microphone going there.
2: Hello, world.
1: She's doing a trip. I'm putting three ticks out of three so far for Kylie Minogue's performance at the AFL Grand Final.
4: I'm four.
1: You're four ticks out of four. Well done. Hindy's
3: putting his eyes back in.
1: Yeah.
2: Let me have a look here. Okay. Stage presence. vocals. Choreographing thingy. I'll give her. Yeah. Or she just kissed that lady on the elbow. I'm going to give her 2 stars out of 5.
1: 2 stars out of 5.
4: You could be an Australian Idol.
2: I would have liked to have seen her actually break into a bit of a trot around the stage, possibly.
1: Mm-hmm.
2: I know it's greasy out there. Footwear probably doesn't help for that sort of stuff. But look, it's not my sort of music, so it's hard for me to go, you know what, well done.
1: What if we had Shannon Knoll or something? Is that your style of music?
2: Knowlesy, yeah. His big black shiny car.
1: Yep. Can we just have one last listen here to this is Kylie. Wow.
2: Hang on.
1: We've gone into an interesting phase there. What the hell is that?
2: What is that? Thank you, Tony. What is that?
3: Down to 2 stars.
1: Just turn that down a bit for me. Thank you very much. It's time for this.
18: Believe it or not.
1: All right, you know how this works. I'm going to offer something at you. You tell me either believe it or not and why. And I feel a bit sad saying this first one because I watched you last week, Wade. I watched you in the commentary box. And I know how much these things, you're not playing for the Sharkies, but it hurts when that the season comes to an end. The believe it or not is, and I want to get your take on two fronts here, believe it or not, the Sharks premiership window closed last Saturday.
3: No, I don't believe it. I think, listen, they've still got a way to go. They're not quite there yet. And Fitzy made a good point after the game. And in the last 5 years, only two teams have won it. So they're at the head of that chasing pack. Obviously, the Dolphins emerged this year and the Knights have now emerged with great seasons. But they're losing a lot of players. They've also got some great youths coming through. We've seen Riley Jones, Michael Gabriel. The Newtown Jets are playing in the grand final today. The Flag had a good season, and there's some talent there ready to go. It's just probably time with the salary cap and the amount of opportunity that the players in that group that had been together, that core group for such a long time, some guys, it was just time to freshen up the roster. I think their 1, 6, 7, and 9 are pretty stable. Their forwards are still stable. Jesse Colquhoun will have a bigger role next year. He's such a good footballer and he's got more in front of him. So I'll always be pulling for the Sharks, yeah, mate.
1: How was Nico after 90 seconds?
3: Oh, that's just disappointing, right? Yeah. Like, you can't help it. It's one of those things that happened on the footy field. Tricky wasn't 100%, and I thought they were brave, to be honest. To deal with the chaos that happened with that change with Nico, to go down 12-0, to find some

0: brave and they held their gloves up, but just once a few things went wrong in that second half, after the first half, it just became too hard for them. Yep. And it happens in sport sometimes.
1: And it could have been a little bit tricky, scored that try.
0: Well, that's
1: there's no blame game. But if he held onto that one and scored some points.
0: Well, there's two moments, right? The Teague Wilton one where he got tripped up short of the try line, and then Tricky, all of a sudden, if they score that as a team, you get that hit of energy and you go, oh, we're right back in this. But you miss those opportunities and, you know, the Roosters, they dealt with the chaos in the first half. Then you miss those two opportunities. You can sort of get stuck in, oh, it's not our night, right? And then the Roosters are on, took control of the game and thoroughly deserved the win.
2: Yeah, okay, believe it or not. And then for you, Heine, the Sharks, that premiership window has closed.
1: Oh, look, I don't know. Like, Wade, I know a lot more than what I do, what's going on at the Sharks and with who's coming through as well. So there's always, Wade, I mentioned a couple of young talent that are on their way through. You've got Newtown in the grand final this afternoon or tonight, and reserve grade. So there's some players in that side as well. So look, I don't know. I don't know. Is there going to be more pressure on them? For sure. Is there going to be more pressure on someone like Nico to get the results done and Fitzy himself? Of course there is, because they're getting close, but not getting there. So that's the pressure will be start to build.
3: I think the regeneration of the Sharks will be one of the stories of next year. I mean, we're so used to them being at the top and consistently winning. So I think the way that they cycle through their young players and produce more talent is going to be one of the stories to watch next year. There's always got to be teams drop out of the eight. I think there is probably a concern from the outside that the Sharks may have a dip from obviously within the Sharks, like Wade's telling us, they've got talent to burn and talent coming through. I don't, like Hindy, I don't know enough about the young guys coming through, but they must have confidence in that to allow the players go who are leaving, basically.
4: All right, believe it or not, we have already seen the 2026 Premiers play this weekend, Heine.
1: No, I don't believe it. No, I don't believe it. No. But don't give me – I have no answer.
0: do you think, Heine?
1: I still think Penrith are in there, though Penrith will win it.
0: But – do you see Newcastle getting an upset? Can you see it?
1: Unfortunately not. I don't see. Yeah, okay. As much as I'd like to see Newcastle make another grand final, because they're kind of – people love watching the Knights get up in the grand final. You know, working class town from up there in Newey. But I honestly believe the Panthers will be too strong for them. They've been great, the Knights, this year. And I could be totally wrong talking about this, but I just feel as though it's going to be Penrith again. You, Wado? Do you think Knights will upset Penrith?
0: I can see an upset. I think Penrith will, at the end of the day, still be a little bit too classy with that experience, but I'd love to see an upset. But then the worry for me is, can the Knights produce two in a row? Because then I'll have to topple the Roosters again. So I think Penrith are more of an even matchup with the Roosters.
1: Yes.
0: But I'd love to see the Knights.
1: I think that'll be a better. I think that'll be a better grand final.
3: Roosters.
1: To win the whole lot?
3: Yeah, I think so. I feel like I've seen enough now.
1: Yeah, they were good.
3: Yeah,
1: they were good.
0: The Fahu White, boy, oh boy.
1: Tone?
2: Kylie Minogue has just flown back in into the middle of the MCG. I am a little bit obsessed by this. Wow. There's Kylie. That's Eddie. That was my other Believe It or Not. Believe It or Not, no pre-match entertainment is better than having Tones and I. That. Now I see it is just too cruel. why don't we get you to the MCG for that grand final. Brisbane taking on Fremantle. Triple M rocks the foot.
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8: In Bennett's Green, still seeing a little bit of that patchiness along the Pacific Highway in both directions as you approach the Inner City Bypass, and in Adamstown, patchiness in both directions along Northcott Drive at Park Avenue. A good run in Cameron Park along Newcastle Link Road through the Minmay Road roundabout and Toronto northbound to Wallsend via Toronto Road, taking 18 minutes. A message for drivers. When you're passing a bike rider and travelling 60 kilometres per hour or under, allow at least 1 metre of space. Let's look out for each other on our roads. That's the latest traffic on Newcastle's 102.9 Triple M.
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0: 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What's the noise meter sound like, Brownie? 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
1: Easily the Fremantle Dockers. I think everybody's got a little bit of Brisbane overtired factor the last couple of years, but they are so good. And geez, I enjoyed the song they came out to, the old Beatles number, just a bit of a rocked up jazzy version.
0: We're going to come back with the national anthems, all the pre-game ceremony and the opening bounce on the other side of this. It is Brisbane and Fremantle in the 2026 grand final for McDonald's and Ream Hot Water. 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

0: didn't I?
1: He won by a good 15 metres,
0: and
1: Big Jed.
0: Happy with it too.
1: My word. So Jed Walter dominates the half.
2: Powerful. Davies.
0: Luke Davies Uniacke jogged.
2: Yeah.
1: Wow.
0: He might have been tight.
1: Gee, the big boy number four takes home, I don't know what he wins, a mobile phone. 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But anyway, we're going to take a break here because we need to get into this one. 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
10: Brisbane are the three-time champions. Back to back to back. 24, 25... And now 2026, they kick four goals in 7 minutes to win the grand final. 14-12-96 to 12-17-89. Heartbreak for the Fremantle Dockers and a lifetime of memories for the Brisbane Lions. We've got the official match presentations to take place in a couple of moments.
11: I'm just watching Lee Matthews with his three-peat walking out to a bloke he has dinner with every week, yep. Bruce Fagan. I hope the cameras catch the moment. Because I was just talking to Damo in the back of the box. Chris Fagan looked stunned on the siren. It was almost too much for him to take in.
12: Yeah, I reckon he'd given it away as well when that goal went through.
10: Well, here's our McDelivery well-played moment. It happened early in the game, and this is why we pay Isaac Smith the big bucks.
12: I'm going early, Brownie. Kate, I reckon this could be one of the great grannies. This has just got everything about it, I reckon.
13: That's a big call when it's 8-9 in the first quarter.
11: We didn't back him with the call. I'm glad you cut the rest of us off.
10: It's selective editing, that. When the footy's on and you can't miss a moment, get Macca's delivered for a 99-cent delivery fee only on the My Macca's app.
12: It was early, but it just had that feeling that no team was going to kick their way out. What are you saying, Howie?
11: There's the shot on the big screen of two blokes with six coaching premierships between them. Lee Matthews hugging his great mate, Chris Fagan. Just an extraordinary performance that a football club could win three in a row. Twice in the space of 23 years.
12: He can't give it away now either. He's got to go for four and be four in a row. It's the greatest feat in modern football.
11: And it's just like the stories will be written tomorrow, but you get attracted to the outliers, Brownie, and you look at Oscar Allen leaves West Coast, Sam Draper leaves Essendon. Like, clubs rooted, for want of a better term, to the bottom of the ladder, yep. And now they're premiership players.
14: And Oscar Allen had his moments as well today. There was a lot of conjecture about should he take his spot in the team today, and he did really well. Draper was clearly beaten all day by Luke Jackson, but the last 5 minutes started to push some balls forward.
10: Let's go down to Hamish McLaughlin, our MC.
15: As we commence our formal presentations, we firstly acknowledge and thank the AFL's premier partner, Toyota, represented today by CEO Matt Callahore. Please join me now in congratulating today's field, boundary and goal umpires on their contribution to today's match. Neville Nash will present the AFL umpires their grand final medals. Matt Tompkins will accept the medals on behalf of the umpiring team.

0: players charge on the podium. Simon Black runs free himself. Now he's got 15 players, as you said, have joined him. Just a wonderful game of football. There'll be headlines galore tomorrow. I think the only surprise out of it, no disrespect to the Norm Smith medalist, the two man said to me, there's been five Norm Smith medalists in a losing grand final. Morris Rioli in 82, Gary Ablett Sr. in 89, Nathan Buckley in 02, Chris Judd in 05, Shea Bolt in 2026. A lot of online debate already. Some people feel the bloke that won the game for them in the last 5 minutes, Will Ashcroft, could have possibly won a third. It was, let's be honest, a bit of surprise around the MCG when that was called out.
1: It was, and that's not to say Shea Bolton didn't deserve it, he didn't play well, but I thought at the end of the game, his disposal was probably not up to what I think Will Ashcroft put in the last 5 minutes. So, well under Shea Bolton, great effort, he played a hell of a game.
2: I think you just got to go back to when the votes were submitted, because I feel like that could be the thing, because at the end of the day, with 4 minutes to go, it looked like it was a Frio premiership.
1: Yep.
2: So if that's when it went in, then that's probably what happened.
3: Three in a row for the Brisbane Lions now. We're going to head down into their rooms very shortly, and we are about to turn Robbo loose. Whoa. Whoa. You reckon Darcy Wilmot needs to be put on a chain? Robbo might go ballistic.
0: With a contraption or two down there as well, I would imagine.
3: Robbo and contraptions, not a good combination. For McDonald's and Reed Hot Water, Triple M rocks the grand final.
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10: Hey, this is the Triple M Rock Patrol, and we are underway, getting excited, getting ready for the Stars of Newcastle down at Newcastle City Hall, because our very own Workday announcer, Sarah, is going to be taken to the stage with a bunch of other local personalities ready to put their talent to the test to dance for cancer. 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We've also got Firestorm Roaming Entertainment down here. We have Joy House, Photo Booth, and DJ Max DeVillain down here, bringing the good vibes. So come down and say hello. It's the 2026 Stars of Newcastle down at Newcastle City Hall. This is the Rock Patrol rocking the streets of Newcastle. I'm the Hunter on 102.9 Triple.
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0: You were gone last week, you're gone again this week, and they just managed to do it.
1: Yeah, we're gone at 6-6 too, it felt like, Joel, yeah, during the season, but we recovered. Yeah, it's just a characteristic that we've worked hard to develop. You know, we lost a lot of finals early days. Our first 3 years of playing finals, we only won 1 out of 6. But from that, we've just learnt so many things. And, you know, you talk about those scenario situations. We do practice them a lot. And, yeah, it came through today.
0: Your club's a beast, Fags. It's an absolute beast. There was once upon a time when you rocked up at the footy club, no one was going to your games. The bank was broke.
1: Yeah,
0: you actually had no money to work with. And what you've been able to do is just sensational.
1: Thanks, Joel. I haven't done it. It's been a whole lot of people, but it's yeah, it's very rewarding to see a club that was on its knees now be what we are. You know, people turn up to our games. I think we're back in the black and all that sort of stuff, so it's exciting.
2: Folks, you're not going anywhere, surely. You've just won your third in a row. You've played your fourth straight grand final. You're in your prime.
1: No, I'm going to have a think about it this week. You know, I've been doing it for 10 years. It's a hard job. So, yeah, I'll think about it. I'll need a few days just to clear my head and make a decision. So that's where I'm
3: at. A long walk.
4: Well, that's pretty interesting. I'll think about it. There's no, I'm signing up next year, but, well, you can do whatever you want. He's the king.
5: Think about it.
6: Interesting. That'll be a story in the next couple of weeks.
3: He's done a chew, man. I'll get back to you.
6: I'll come back to you on that. That will see us out for the season.
4: It's cricket season, Jackie boy.
6: It is. It is cricket season.
3: How are you? Don't forget, AFLW still going as well.
6: NBL started as well. We're all busy little bodies right now. Massive thanks to all of you. Well done. It was incredible coverage. You were fantastic, Queen. Great work by you. Brownie, as always, you're a star. Izzy, we've got to kiss you goodbye, unfortunately.
4: Where's Izzy going?
6: He's not with us.
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4: Oh. What are you doing, Izzy?
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6: He's not with us.
5: Not allowed to announce it yet.
4: Wait, why?
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5: Hang on. Give me a spell. He's the new Cole Sanderland.
3: The shock job.
4: Is he on the 10 mil?
5: He's going to be a shock job.
7: I hope so.
3: Wow.
6: It has been an absolute pleasure to work with you over the last few years. So well done. Congratulations. Good luck for whatever's next. Chuman, you're the best in the business. Well done.
4: Yes, thanks,
6: well done,
4: Joey.
6: Well done to Robert. Massive thanks to all of our team here at the ground, to Tunners, to Jace, to Jasper, to Benny, to Eth, and of course to all of the team behind the scenes at Triple M who put it together.
4: For the boss,
6: you and Giles, George Porter, all the way through to all of our panel ops, all of our techs, all of our digital team.
4: The bubbler back at pace.
6: We are the number one call in footy, and that is why.
7: Roy.
6: Thanks so much for being with us right across season 2026 as we say goodbye from the MCG for the season. The Brisbane Lions are three-time premiers. And don't forget this, for McDonald's and Ream Hot Water, Triple M rocks footy.
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3: Hey, this is the Triple M Rock Patrol. The show is just about to get underway. Stars of Newcastle back to 2026 at Newcastle City Hall. A host of local personalities are ready to put their talent to the test and dance for cancer, one of which being our very own local Triple M Workday announcer, Sarah. She's going to be showing us what she's got, as all proceeds are going towards the New South Wales Cancer Council. We've been getting excited out the front of Newcastle City Hall here now with Firestorm, Roaming Entertainment, Joy House Photo Booth and DJ Mac DeVillain. And from all your work colleagues back in the office, go Sarah!
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0: very...
1: I think what I'm trying to say is I think there's a sense of construction of what you're doing, a layering
0: you.
1: Of...
0: thank you is the word I'm
1: a layering
0: for.
1: Of more of than just what is on the surface and a desire to make things connected to each other but separate from each other so that your stories and the way that you tell them are still the same Hannah Gadsby. The Nanette Hannah Gadsby exists in the universe of Woof,
0: yes.
1: But you are not... that say in that same place doing that same thing. You are doing something else that is stylistically and presented differently, but that other person was the person who made both of those things. They are connected, but they are also, you're using a different way of presentation to make a different point.
0: Thank you. Thank you. Yeah, it is. I mean, I am.
1: Also, you both think Drake is a pedophile.
0: I do. I do.
1: So.
0: I mean, and also, no, I'm just kidding. gosh, I didn't have such strong opinions about it.
1: And you are also doing the Super Bowl halftime
0: show.
1: Could
0: you imagine?
1: Going in a new direction.
0: Could you imagine how many people would tune out to my Super Bowl performance? I'm like, well, what are they expecting? Yeah.
1: Hannah Gadsby and the Hannah Gadsby Dancers present.
0: Stillness.
1: So you're working with, so anyway.
0: I love his film clips.
1: Yeah.
0: Like I really, right? I love them.
1: Because he takes like, a tabler. Thing that he made and then doesn't go, I'll make something else that is a, I you know what? I'm actually sticking by this dumb point that I've made.
0: No,
1: the more that I think about it,
0: the
1: more I'm convinced that this is not a bad.
0: And this is all about convincing yourself. Well, this whole conversation.
1: I mean, let's be honest.
0: That's just.
1: All of life is convincing ourselves, right?
0: It's, what else is there?
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19: In fact, Greater London. Simon Black is here.
20: He's here.
19: Gordon Blackie, legend of the Brisbane Lions.
20: Hodgie.
19: Luke Hodge, probably not a legend of the Brisbane Lions, but a legend anyway. He's the Cup Ambassador, of course, four-time Premiership superstar for the Hawks. UMI, I saw Timmy Rogers out the back there. The legend that is Timmy Rogers. Hayden Ballantyne's been on a stinking bus.
4: He has.
19: All the way from Perth.
4: Ran out of oil.
19: Grand final quiz, 2 tickets on the line. There's only one question I have, Rabs.
4: Yes.
19: Where's Fat? Where is Fat?
4: He did a news cross earlier, but he's gone. He's gone missing.
19: Disappeared. Fat, where are you?
5: Jimmy, I found her. I told her I'd bring a star up on stage. I got Snoop Dogg last year. And Fat, here comes Kylie.
19: It's Joy Bell. He's back. Oh, no.
5: Spinning around.
4: The veranda's broken.
19: Oh, that guts.
5: Bloody hair. I told you I'd get a gym, but I'm not going to talk about Jason.
19: Right.
5: Or Neighbours. Not talking about Neighbours. Right. Great to be back in Melbourne. I can't wait for Saturday.
19: Who else have you brought along?
5: Danny's here. Danny's here. G'day, Danny.
19: Where?
5: It's me, mate from Geelong. Oh. Say g'day, Danny. Thank you, Jim. I forgot about that.
19: You forgot about
5: that. No, it's great to be here. And look at the crowd. Don't you love the energy?
19: Have a look at the moose knuckle.
4: It might be the worst thing I've ever seen.
19: What about the moose knuckle out the front?
4: There's a lot going on.
5: I told you I'd get it, Jim. I told you.
19: My goodness.
5: Looking forward to a big
19: Snoop
5: show.
19: Snoop last year, I doubted you were going to get it.
5: No, exactly. So, it'll be good. Can't get you out of... Do the locomotion with me.
19: Come on, Tim. Get away from me. Get away from me. Fat, behave.
5: I'm here.
19: What about the crowd?
5: Oh, I love it. The energy.
19: I've never got it.
5: Hey, it's me. It's Fat. They all thought it was Carly, but it's Fat.
19: Fat
5: is here.
19: No, it's Fat. I'll tell you what I reckon we've got, Fat.
5: What do you got?
19: Some Freo fans in the house.
5: Oh!
19: Have a go at them. They're ready to roll.
5: Brisbane?
19: Yeah! Lions. Oh, have a look at Leroy. Yeah, have this off, Leroy.
5: Leroy.

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18: Did you learn something?
19: What did we learn?
20: We've had fire bombings in Melbourne and Adelaide for the tobacco trade, and it's costing us billions of dollars every year for the taxpayers, because 80% of the cigarettes now that are consumed are illegal. But what I didn't realise, it's not illegal to buy them. How can it not be illegal to buy illegal cigarettes?
21: This is a good question.
20: Why wouldn't you make it illegal so that at least half of the people buying them go, well, I'm not going to risk getting
21: done for
20: buying
21: illegal cigarettes. Isn't it akin to buying stolen goods or something?
20: Well, that's what it is, isn't it?
21: Yeah.
20: So why wouldn't it be whether or not you can arrest your way out of this situation is a complete different story, but surely just make it illegal to buy illegal cigarettes.
21: Hmm.
20: Put a bigger penalty. Like, why wouldn't you make a big penalty for anyone to go into a illegal tobacco shop and buy illegal cigarettes if it's illegal?
21: Good question.
20: Why wouldn't you do that?
21: Yeah.
22: Courts are already...
21: Yeah.
20: Don't send them to court. Do an on-the-spot fine like a speeding fine.
21: Yeah.
22: Yep.
21: Good
22: suggestion. Yeah, I mean, it has to be
20: combated. It's just crazy. It's costing us billions and billions of dollars, and we don't do anything
21: about it. Yeah.
20: Anyway.
22: Yeah, mind-boggling.
20: Strange.
22: Brian Johnson, AC/DC lead singer.
21: Yeah.
22: We know how he sounds in AC/DC. You've been. So very raspy, gravelly. But he didn't always sound like that. In fact, before he joined AC/DC, he'd been in a few bands. One of them was called Geordie, and they actually sang more like cabaret style covers of like
11: oh, the, no.
22: of Hair and things like that. This is them singing one of their him singing one of their songs.
11: Wow.
22: Sounds like Tom Jones.
11: That's incredible.
22: He sounds great, but it's funny how you know, they didn't utilize any of that in AC/DC. They just went full gravel. I wonder what it's done to his vocal cords. I don't know if he'd ever be able to sing like that again. But apparently Bon, the first time they'd heard of Brian was before Bon died, the band, and it was from Bon. He saw him at a gig and liked him and said he was a really good singer.
11: Yeah, right.
22: Said he sounded a bit like Little Richard and he was, you know, rah-rah. Yeah. And then obviously after he died, they went, well, at least we know we'd have his blessing because he enjoyed him, thought he was a good performer. But there you go. That's what he sounded like before.
11: Just quickly, mine is I was reading about Paris Hilton over the weekend.
22: Oh.
11: And to this day, it is still my favourite name, Paris Hilton. I mean, they could, mum and dad, they could have called her Las Vegas Hilton or Chicago Hilton or South Road Hilton would have been my favourite, as we've discussed before.
22: Yeah.
11: But anyway, they went with Paris, which I think is quite funny.
22: Yeah.
11: But there's a very serious side to this story. You might know this, Loz. I didn't. Found out over the weekend that as a teenager, she was a very troubled kid and very, very naughty and rebellious. And her parents, her super wealthy parents, sent her away to almost like a reform school in Utah, where she has ever since campaigned to close this joint down because they abused them so badly.
22: Yeah.
11: It's finally
12: what do you
11: happened.
12: Mean abuse?
11: In all sorts of ways. They gave kids drugs to sedate them, and I think there was sexual abuse. There were all sorts of things that went on that she's exposed. And she's campaigned for years and it fell on debt. No one would listen to her.
22: Yeah.
11: And she's finally had it closed down. So she's had
22: That's
11: a win.
22: Awesome.
11: And she's very, very happy about it. And she was there over the weekend sort of talking about it. But, yeah, really, really sad when you actually read about it.
12: Yeah,
22: they
12: terrible.
22: Kidnapped the kids in the middle of the night, took them out of their beds, blindfolded them.
11: And she tried to tell people and no one would listen.
22: Crazy.
12: Because they're troubled kids.
22: Because they're troubled kids. And that's how the people running the school knew they'd get away with it.
11: That's right.
22: No one believed these kids no matter what they said. So
11: that's what I learned over the weekend.
10: Triple M's Roo, Dits and Loz for breakfast.
20: Hey, yesterday we had my son on for Joe's Jokes, young Tommy, who's 10, and he explained how the fact he can make Tommy's tiramisu.
13: I've been making tiramisu.
20: Tell us how you make it.
13: I'll tell you the whole recipe.
22: Okay.
13: So I get ladyfinger biscuits and mascarpone.
22: Yum. The cheese,
13: Yep, 3 eggs and separate, then mix the egg white with some sugar, and in the separate bowl, mix the egg yolks and some sugar until it's soft and fluffy.
22: Wow.
13: Then add them both together and the mascarpone and mix. Then dip the biscuits in coffee, then lay them out on a dish, then add the cream and repeat. And at the end, sprinkle cocoa powder on it.
22: Oh, my gosh, Tom.
20: Now, you do that all by yourself, don't you?
13: Mm.
20: That's pretty good for a 10-year-old.
22: That is amazing.
20: So I got home yesterday. Awesome. He'd written that all out in his own handwriting on a piece of paper before he said that. And some of his spelling was inaccurate, but
22: I
20: was absolutely very proud moment for me because, honestly, not one little bit of help.
22: And
20: he's done it twice now.
22: And it's not an easy recipe. Separating eggs, whisking, beating
20: things. A long way from the first thing you usually cook. Like, I'm really proud that him and Rocco's 12, they can cook barbecues.
22: That's awesome.
20: For like a family. They can know when to put, you know, sausages on compared to chops and compared to steak or whatever so that it all gets cooked at the right time. So that's my little proud sort of dad moment. Do you know any good ones, Hamish or Loz?
22: Well, I think people love, you know, because you can rip into your kids and they can be annoying. There's a lot of whinging going on about kids. But when you've got something, there's no one prouder than a parent. And kids, when they do something that's a little bit advanced or a little bit, they go that extra mile, doesn't it feel awesome to see them do it?
20: Yeah.
22: It makes, you can feel it inside your gut. Like, it's so exciting.
20: Even if, you know, when you hear that they look after less fortunate kids. Oh, well,
22: that makes me cry.
20: Yeah, you know, that's obviously a good thing.
22: Yeah.
20: Amish, you got anything about
12: that? Yeah. Well, I talked the other day about how my eldest, Mia, gets involved in the kitchen sometimes. She made loaded fries this week. That was awesome.
22: Yeah,
12: that was but my youngest, Ivy, every year when she does the beep test, she's eight. So every year when she does the beep test, she comes home. I pick her up from school and she hops in the car and tells me that, and I mean, I guess I just got to take her word for it, but apparently, she is the last girl left. Left when the beep test happens. So she's always the last girl left.
22: So she's the most enduring.
12: Yep, yep. Out of the girls. And there's usually only about two boys left as well at that point
20: so
12: as well.
20: She's and fit and mentally tough.
12: And I'm neither of those things. So I don't know where she's getting it from.
20: Ask
12: but it makes
20: your wife
12: me very,
20: about those questions,
12: very proud.
20: All right.
22: That is awesome. All right. That's concerning. Ivy.
20: It's time to brag about your kids, ladies and gentlemen, or your nephews and nieces or whatever, or your grandkids. Let's go to Hectorville. G'day,
22: He's
20: Josh.
22: It's awesome.
20: What do you want to brag about?
15: How you going, Ruin Loz?
22: Yeah, mate.
15: Yeah, not too bad. My eldest, Maya, she wrote a letter. She was concerned one night we're heading back from a dance class and she saw the pedestrian crossing and she said, oh, why does it always have to be a man on the crossing?
22: Oh.
15: And I said, oh, well, I don't really know, so maybe you should write a letter. So she wrote a letter to the Premier, Mr. Malinowskis. So that was a proud moment. We sort of sent that off to him and, probably about a month or two later, who wrote back here and mailed him back.
20: Speaking to your phone, Josh.
22: Sorry, we can't hear you. What did you say?
15: No, that's right. That's right. So, the Premier, he answered back. So we've got an email from him laminated in a response to her sort of query.
22: Are they going to change it to a girl?
15: He said it's...
20: The blokes would be annoyed.
22: Well, you can have both. You can have one side or the other.
15: It's the modern world we live in. That's right.
22: But she's,
15: she's
20: all right. We got your picture. Well done, mate. Congratulations. Let's
22: she's
20: go to
22: awesome.
12: That's so cool.
20: Leon, what's your proud moment?
18: Hello, how are you guys going?
20: Good, Leon.
18: Hey, yeah, good. I was stupid enough to offer. I've got twin boys, 12 years old. They just started year 7 high school. And I offered them $20 an A and 10 bucks a B. For their report card, hoping that might incentivize them a bit. And their semester report, both twins, different classes, both of them got 9 A's and 1 B.
20: What? That's... Leon, I did the same, but I didn't get the A's.
18: And let's just say it definitely doesn't come from my side of the family.
20: Yeah.
18: So.
20: More questions asked there, Leon.
22: Yeah.
20: Good on you, Leon. That's great. Nothing, mate. Cash incentives are fine. I've even got a problem with it.
22: Yeah, look, I mean, incentivizing things is semi-complicated, but I think if you can just get the results.
12: I made that deal with my parents once in high school, and I far exceeded their expectations. And they were like, we actually just can't afford this.
20: We don't have
12: the funds for this.
22: That's how you learn about people going back on their deals.
20: All right, let's go to the King of Davern Park. Give us your brag.
19: Hey, guys, there we go.
20: G'day, King.
19: Well, every day's a proud moment with my daughter Darcy and my son Jovi. But every Saturday morning we do karaoke and Darcy wants to sing Stairway to Heaven and Space Oddity.
20: Right. How old is he?
19: Darcy's 4. She just turned 4.
20: Oh, sorry. Yep. Little girl.
19: It's little girl, yeah.
22: Oh, I love that name.
20: That's good.
19: And, better than the old Frozen Let It Go songs and stuff.
20: Training them well.
19: Awesome. Triple X kids.
20: How are the neighbours? Do they like it, King?
19: Yeah, I actually apologise to him regularly.
20: Okay. I'm sure he understands. Let's head to Tea Tree Gully. G'day, Darren. What are you bragging about?
23: G'day, Roo. Yeah, in remission now, but had cancer a few years ago, three or 4 years ago.
20: Well, I'm happy to hear you're in remission, mate.
23: Yeah. Thanks, mate. My son, in support of me, as I had no hair, shaved his head, encouraged his schoolmates to also shave their heads, and took it upon himself to participate in the biggest morning tea to raise money for cancer at school.
20: Wow, that's a good thought at the age of 12, Darren. You should be really proud of that.
22: It's going to make me cry, Darren.
23: That's super amazing. Proud. All those kids, they made cupcakes at home. bought the cupcakes to school to sell them for the fundraiser.
20: Darren, I went to the Williston Footy Club a couple of weeks ago on a Wednesday night for a leukemia thing, and they did the same thing there. A heap of youngsters did the same thing there because a lady at the club had leukemia. So good on you, mate. Well done. That's a really proud moment.
12: Beautiful. Through Dits and Loz. Triple M.
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1: 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It's a prelim final between the Panthers and the Knights from a Accor Stadium.
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6: 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Thanks to Millie Palmer, the superstar from SBS, for making this episode possible. 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

0: That's the Instagram.
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2: 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Trip down memory lane. 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
1: Yeah.
0: Itinerary.
2: Yeah.
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0: Great point.
1: Itinerary.
0: Great point. Now I'm confused.
1: Yeah, we still don't know.
0: We don't know.
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0: How you going?
2: Really good. So Jarch is just being, are we prankster off air?
0: Yeah, that's correct. Now listen up.
2: Well, we've just come from our podcast before the radio show.
0: We
2: do our podcast, We Mean Well. And we're in quite a big building. Well, there's a fair few.
0: I think there's a fair podcast mob in there. There's one on our floor. There's a few everywhere. There's a lot of people.
2: Yeah,
0: in the
2: it's not just podcasts though, Jack. There's like
0: Hungry
2: proper,
0: Jacks.
2: Like, there's proper like businesses and stuff.
0: Hungry Jacks.
2: Know? Yeah.
0: Takes up like 3 levels.
2: Yeah, so there's a lot
0: like
2: of
0: their HQs there, I think.
1: Wow.
2: Yeah. Heaps of accountants.
0: Yeah.
2: Shit like that.
0: So, oh, yeah.
2: You know, there's
0: copper more, trading.
2: Yeah, so there's normal people, not just us.
1: You just dox yourself? People look up the Hungry Jacks HQ.
2: That's what I was thinking.
0: Whatever.
2: Well, cool. Careful.
0: We're on a different floor.
1: Yeah.
0: We just go past it. So who cares?
2: Anyway, that's not what happened. We were in the lift and we hop in. Jarch and I having sort of probably a conversation for no one else to hear also. So then I said, save this.
0: Yeah.
2: We hop in the lift. There's probably, what, 7 people in there already?
0: 7 or 8.
2: It was packed. A chick had a scooter.
0: She had a scooter in there. And so we were already like, this is a bit weird. Mm. And then as we start to go down, it's stopping at every level. And the bird with the scooter is going, mate, I got in at 3. I've gone up to 8. I'm now going to 7, 6, 5. So she's going, and I go, well, maybe this is the only lift that's working.
2: Mm.
0: Because it kept stopping at every level. And more people would come in, so it's getting more and more crammed.
2: Mm. So by the end, we're all like squash. We're a tin of sardines.
0: Yeah.
2: And
0: your breath stinks.
2: So does yours.
0: Far out.
2: Yeah.
0: I knew
2: Very
0: it.
2: Bad.
0: Yeah.
2: You got to wash your Invisalign, mate.
0: Mm.
2: Yeah.
0: Okay.
2: But I thought me being me had word vomit, and I said at probably about level 3, so we still have a little bit to go down.
0: Yep.
2: I said, hope we all get stuck in here together.
1: Oh, no.
0: Yeah, no, not hope. She goes, imagine if we all got stuck. So I look at her like, why would you say that? And then someone goes, why would you say that? And then the dude behind you goes, don't worry, guys. Don't think we will. It's all good.
2: And then what did you say to double down on us two being weirdos, Jack? Don't just make it like I was the one here.
0: And I said, then we should all start kissing. to which there was zero response.
2: Zero.
0: So I thought that was a bit of a giggle. I'm like, imagine we all got stuck, don't we? Well, we could all start kissing.
2: Just silence.
0: And then, literally, let's play it out how it happened.
2: Imagine if we all got stuck in here.
0: Why would you say that? No, don't worry. We won't get stuck. Yeah, if we did, we could all start kissing. Ding.
2: Ding. Everyone walks out.
1: Okay, so you didn't get stuck in there and all start kissing.
0: No.
1: I thought that's where it was heading.
0: Yeah. Yeah. Oh. Hey, I Sadly. Wish, mate. Yeah.
2: It didn't
0: I
2: happen
0: wish.
2: That way.
0: But it's just sometimes, mate.
2: Lifts are awkward.
0: So awkward.
2: Way better than.
0: We're trying to suck the toxicity out of the lift.
1: Mm.
2: And you were trying to suck someone's face.
0: Oh.
1: I'm glad God. You said face.
0: Hey, Christ, you said face.
2: Kissing.
0: You said face, which is a better thing to say, but factually inaccurate. Hey, it's been fun.
1: Yeah.
0: It's been really fun.
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6: Morning, I'm Tessa Randello. The heads of a couple of AI companies have been called to face an Aussie Senate inquiry after a rogue OpenAI agent hacked Australian and US government websites. Their chief executive and the head of Anthropic are being requested to appear at the investigations into artificial intelligence and data centres. A police officer is being remembered as the happiest girl I ever met by her partner after being killed in a Sydney crash. 20-year-old Constable Mia Lay died in a crash involving a marked police car she was in on Friday. The collision is now subject of a criminal incident investigation. Donald Trump says he's rejected Iran's latest proposal to open the Strait of Hormuz, the US president saying the plan was unacceptable. It included resumption of talks over Tehran's nuclear program and America lifting its naval blockade. And a warning for the nation's southern areas this spring. The National Emergency Management Agency says there'll be warmer than average temps heading into summer.
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6: Lions star Lachie Neal says the club's historic AFL premiership is probably his last with the club.
8: I can't thank them enough for the last 8 years. It's been an incredible ride and like the best 8 years of my life. And to finish it with three premierships is something as a kid I never would have dreamed of. And I'm sure they're going to keep competing. It's a club that they are and the people that they've got around.
6: On Seven there, and the Panthers are looking to progress to a seventh grand final when they take on Newcastle today.
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9: Today in the Hunter, fine with a top of 31. Tonight, down to 15. And tomorrow, a possible shower with a high of 20. 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
21: Hang on to your doonies, kiddies. It's the polar opposite to yesterday down here on Newcastle's beaches today. Cold, southerly winds getting very strong throughout the afternoon. A couple of passing showers and about 1.5 metres of super trashy swell. Forget about surfing. For the swimmers and rockfishers, stay clear of the coast. Water temps cold, actually, at 17 degrees. And we've got a 1.7 metre high tide at 8.30. This is Tessa McKenna with the Beach and Surf Update.
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2: Pretty quiet on your roads so far this morning. Hexham, it's looking good southbound on the Pacific Highway over the Hexham Bridge. Blackyield Otomago, the on-ramp for the new M1 extension at Tyro has opened. That's providing northbound access from both John Renshaw Drive and the New England Highway. And in the junction, a delay-free run southbound on City Road. This weekend, Autobahn has a massive 30% off Penrite, Thinkware dash cams, Uniden UHF, Maguire's Car Care, plus unmissable deals in-store and online. And Sunday at Autobahn. That's the latest traffic on Newcastle's 102.9 Triple M.
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15: Morning, I'm Desiree Randello. An Australian Senate inquiry is calling for the head of OpenAI to answer some questions following the Medicare hack. The company confirming its bots hacked into our health insurance scheme, as well as a number of US government sites. The Anthropic CEO is also being called to speak. Overseas, the US has rejected the latest Iranian deal to open the Strait of Hormuz. Donald Trump telling reporters they want to make a deal because they're losing so badly. Back home, Constable Mia Lay's partner has led tributes to the 20-year-old after she was killed in a car crash. Daniel Vasquez describing her as the happiest girl I'd met. Mia was in a marked police car that was involved in a collision on Friday. Investigations are underway into what happened. And around 700,000 people have gathered in Paris to attend open-air mass led by the Pope. He praised the enthusiasm, energy and commitment young people bring to the Catholic Church during his four-day trip in France.
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15: The Brisbane Lions coach isn't sure he'll continue on next year after an epic AFL Grand Final win. Chris Fagan led the side to a third straight premiership at the MCG, with the Lions scoring four goals in the final 4 minutes to win.
16: Got to work out whether it's the right thing to continue on, which might sound a strange thing for me to say after we've just won a premiership, but I don't really want to be that guy that hangs around until we fail.
15: Today in the NRL, the Panthers and Newcastle clash for a spot in the grand final.
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18: Today in the Hunter, fine with a top of 31. Tonight, down to 15, and tomorrow, a possible shower with a high of 20. 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
19: 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Stripped back, live, and unplugged. 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

0: Take this commercial break to consider signing up to AA after last night's bender, and we'll be back with a little more AA of our own after this. 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
3: Yeah, it's looking pretty good. Northbound on Nelson Bay Road through Fern Bay and Fullerton Cove, Cameron Park, steady in both directions on Newcastle Link Road at the Minmay Road roundabout through Warners Bay. Also a delay free run westbound on the Esplanade. In Mayfield, there's roadworks on Industrial Drive at Vine Street. 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That's the latest traffic on Newcastle's 102.9 Triple M.
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5: 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It's a prelim final between the Panthers and the Knights from a core stadium.
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17: Morning, I'm Tessa Randello. Starting with that epic AFL Grand Final win, the celebrations continue for Brisbane after scoring 4 goals in the last 4 minutes of the match to secure a third straight win against Fremantle. But Lions coach Chris Fagan isn't sure he'll stay on, saying he's tempted to leave on a high. To other news now, there are calls for the head of OpenAI to face an Australian Senate inquiry. Comes after a bot hacked into Medicare alongside a number of US government websites. The Anthropic boss is also being called to give evidence. The search is underway for an Aussie hiker in Peru. 30-year-old Jordan Yap was solo hiking, told family and friends he'd be gone off grid for 10 days, but it's now been 13. He didn't check into a hotel and missed a connecting flight. And a nationwide ad blitz is starting today, reminding us not to touch dead animals amid the bird flu. It's part of Canberra's $250 million response and will be seen on TV, radio and online for the next 6 weeks.
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17: Panthers star Nathan Cleary will play in today's prelim against the Knights. He suffered a foot injury during the qualifier against the Roosters, the winner moving on to the grand final. And back to our top story, Frio star Caleb Sarong is sure that the club has what it takes to be on top after a last-minute grand final loss.
18: This is the hardest thing you can go through as a football club, as a team, emotionally. And I know that Bolton hurts like hell, and there's no way around that. I know that this group's going to come together.
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21: Today in the Hunter, fine with a top of 31. Tonight, down to 15. And tomorrow, a possible shower with a high of 20. 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
1: Lou and Josh, yeah, it's the weekend with Lou and Josh.
2: Oh, yeah, we love it.
3: Having a good weekend so far, guys.
2: Really good, thanks, mate. You?
3: Yeah, I'm here.
2: Yeah,
3: I'm
2: good.
3: Loving it.
2: I know, exactly. Hey, and the show is full of content.
4: Yes.
2: Content you don't want to miss.
3: Well, you know what? There's an old adage, Louisa, that says there's content coming out of your ears.
2: Yeah, and that's what's happening in this show. Get your ears around it now.
3: And then literally coming into your ears.
4: Yeah.
3: Because we're talking, it's an audio platform, so it's coming out of our ears and into your ears. Great.
2: Beautiful.
4: Lou and Josh and Triple M.

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1: Lou and Judge for your weekend on Triple M.
2: Judge is looking around the room trying to not make eye contact with me.
3: I feel attacked.
2: Buddy.
3: What?
2: Eye contact, please. Stop looking away. I've had to bring this up on air, haven't I?
3: Oh, shivers.
2: Someone keeps buying stuff on the company card, don't you, bud?
3: Yeah.
2: And we've got proper big accountants now.
3: Yeah.
2: It's becoming an issue.
3: Yeah.
2: So the other weekend, I'm sitting at home on a Saturday evening. Judge is out and about. And I get notifications for our business account.
3: Yikes.
2: So I just see pop up, 200, 124, 98 bucks, $64.
3: Yeah.
2: Daddy's buying rounds at the pub on the wrong card.
3: Listen, in my defense, may I please defend myself?
2: Come on.
3: If I...
2: Yeah, I've told you how many times have I told you to draw...
3: Oh, I'm not going
2: to
3: bring my cards out on
2: how many times have I told you to draw a cross with a texter on your credit card?
3: Listen.
2: Do it after the show.
3: So just for the listeners out there, I've got two business cards. One for me and Lou's company and one for my own. Now, they are identical. And so can I just be honest? I try and implement these little things where it's like, well, I'm going to put that one in the this section of my wallet so that I don't use it. So I just use my actual business card. Because when I do have
2: lunatic soups later.
3: Yeah, a few lunatic soups later. Listen, I then completely forget which is which. And when I am out, I accidentally buy rounds.
2: You forget which. Implemented as well.
3: But then this is the dumb thing. This is what you and me do. This is the stupid thing. If we're like, I'll be in the pub and you do the same thing.
2: Mm.
3: And a bloke will go, Judge. I'll go, g'day, mate. And he goes, oh, mate, love the potty. You know, whatever. I go, cheers, big fella. Well, love the radio show. Thanks, mate. Blah, blah, blah, blah, blah. And then he'll be sitting there with like five of his mates. I'm like, you boys want rums?
2: I know.
3: That's why COVID was so good for me.
2: Our own good.
3: Oh, well, not really. Not even really. It's just like, hey, okay,
2: come on,
3: boys. Yeah, you know. And so I mix up the cards. And so, yes, I apologize.
2: It's also ticked my memory of another time when it was your wedding. And this was hilarious to watch. Josh paid for his ice sculpture from the business account.
0: Wow, must be nice.
2: Yeah, must be nice. And his flower bill as well.
3: So no, because I was paying, I had all these invoices, these little invoices that like the last one, Steph was like, you need to pay these ASAP. So I go, okay, I'm going to do an admin day. And I've obviously pulled out the wrong card and I've just sat there and I've just started paying all these invoices. Eddie, the boys that we used to work with, they were seeing it and Lou was like, I think, have you seen these things? And Eddie was like, mate, I'm across it. He said, I think I'll just leave him until after the wedding and then let him know, hey, big fella, wrong account.
0: Mm. Then hit you with the bill though.
3: Well, of course.
0: Yeah.
3: Because.
0: Like, straight after the wedding, here's the bill.
3: Yeah.
2: It was a hefty ice sculpture, I tell you that much, Jack.
3: Don't worry about me, big fella. I remember having an ice sculpture.
2: I do.
3: Do you?
2: I think it was caviar on it or something fancy.
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1: What did you accidentally put on the company car? Judge has been doing it for 5 years probably.
2: So listeners, the cards are identical, and so when I'm there and after a few soups, I pull it out and just pay for it.
1: Have you drawn on it? Do it right now.
2: All right.
1: Well, maybe.
2: Well, you spend your yard because you got a gnarly one.
1: Yeah, I've got a someone I know.
2: See, look at that.
1: She had her. Yeah, we'll draw on one of them.
2: You probably
1: draw
2: on which one's which.
1: She had her company card accidentally attached to her Uber Eats, and she ended up.
2: Hold on. Accidentally.
1: No, she actually did, Jack.
2: Yeah, yeah, yeah.
1: And she had a bill of about $14,000 of Guzzi Gomez.
2: 14 grand?
1: Yeah, over like 2 years.
2: $7,000 a year. Yeah, we'd probably do that with GEG.
1: 100%. Tony, what did you accidentally put on the company card?
3: $700 worth of bras and bras and
1: things. That's my girl. Take it to the bedroom.
2: And now, sorry?
1: What?
2: Now, Tony, so that was pure accident.
3: Oh, pure accident. It was on my phone, you know, I got the electronic cards and they were both the same colour. Yeah. Yep.
2: So at the end of the day, your boss knew what brassieres you had bought for life.
3: Yep. My boss is my partner too. So, you know, double win.
2: Don't think it mattered.
1: Yeah. I don't think you're transferring back.
2: He said, hey, I need to pull you in for a meeting, Tony.
1: Happy days.
2: Hey, love this red lacy one, by the way. Thank you. Zach, mate, what'd you spend on the corporate card?
4: $1,800.
1: Why?
4: So I went out and played some golf with my mates for my birthday.
2: Yep.
4: And after a round of golf, you know, wasn't shooting them very well, so I thought I'd buy myself a new driver.
2: Yep.
4: Thing is, it was my company, and that card was linked to the missus card.
2: Oh.
4: And I got home, and she was filthy.
2: Wait, $1,800 for a driver?
1: Yeah, who used it? The ex-professional? Seriously.
4: Tailor-made.
2: I didn't know they could get up to that.
1: An expensive
2: that
1: sport.
2: Is unbelievable.
1: Craig, what did you put on the card?
2: Trouble.
5: A gentleman at our work put $1,000 worth of condoms onto the corporate credit card when he went to China.
1: How lucky does he think he's getting? Good God.
2: Well, it's a lucky country, the lucky number seven.
1: Probably only needed seven.
2: You know what he's done, Craig? He's gone over there, got nothing, but gone, "Oh, you're impressed, the boys here. Yeah, could I get $1,000 worth of condoms, please?"
1: Mate, he talked like that.
2: That's how he talked. He goes, "The boys will love that."
1: Piggy?
2: Piggy?
1: Piggy?
2: Is this Piggy?
6: Yeah, how you going, guys?
1: G'day, Piggy.
2: G'day, Piggy. How are you?
6: Bloody good, guys. Bloody good. Yeah, I sort of thought I'd get away with it, but I didn't. But, went on a four-wheel drive trip and I used company fuel card.
1: Oh, so it's like you can usually use it around town, but not when you're burning through. How much did you spend over the weekend?
6: Well, it was over 3 weeks, and after a week they caught me out, and I'd already spent over $1,000.
2: No way.
1: Pigs.
2: Piggy.
1: Piggy, you little pig. Get out of the sty.
2: That is so funny.
1: Thanks, Piggy.
2: Good job. These yards.
1: Piggy.
0: Well, it's your people.
2: It's kindred spirits.
0: It is. Yeah.
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1: Now, Jack, I've got my good mate Russell on the line. So Russ and I, we go way back.
2: Do you?
1: Yeah. Russ was at, he was in an event with some people we work with the other day. Oh, G'day, Russ. How are you?
3: G'day, Lou. I'm good, thanks.
1: Yeah, good. How you been? How's everyone going at home?
3: All going pretty well here.
1: Good, Russ. So you were at an event a couple of days ago, and you listen to Triple M a fair bit. You listen to the Rush Hour. You listen to our show here. Yep. So what did you think the show was called for a whole year?
3: Oh, for about a year, I thought it was Lou in Charge. I thought it was your show.
0: Lou in Charge. Lou in Charge.
1: So one day
3: it just hit me. I was listening away, and I thought, oh, hang on, I think that that's the guy's name.
0: That's the guy's name.
2: Lou in Charge.
1: Lou in Charge. He thought you were my sidekick. It was just my show. Lou in Charge.
2: This is a joke.
1: And I thought,
2: this is a joke, Russell.
3: No, it's not a joke. I did think, to my defence, I am working in the background, so I just hear it. It's like,
2: Lou in
3: it's like when you hear a misheard song lyric.
2: Yes.
3: You just think that's what it's called.
2: Russell, I actually don't blame you, and I'll tell you why. Ever since this nickname was coined for me, whenever I meet someone, I don't really introduce myself as Jarch. I introduce myself as Jack, because they either go Judge, Charge, Josh. Like
1: that, no one can get it right
2: because it's not your typical name. So no. Lou and
1: I think he just thought I was in charge.
2: I don't blame you. She kind of is.
1: Russell sparked a bit of an idea.
2: Oh God!
1: I've got a new segment and it's called Lou in Charge.
2: I like it.
1: And so everyone who jumps on the show has to do whatever I say. I'm in charge now. What? Russ, you're a genius. I tell you that much.
2: Russ, can I tell you something? For the last 5 years, I've been trying to dampen this lady's ego. I've been trying to just get her down to normal, non-God status levels of ego. You have just undone 5 years of my hard work. She's just flicking her hair back. She's looking at me like, I don't care. Yeah. I'm in charge.
1: Lou in charge.
0: Next, we're going to do Lou in Charge.
1: Lou in charge.
2: Good luck. Lou in Charge.
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1: Lou in charge.
2: Uh-oh, looks like Lou is in charge.
3: Listen.
0: Here we go.
3: At the... I can't think of the word right now.
4: Expense.
3: Well, at the... no, at the risk of me removing myself from the show... God, Lou in charge sounds good.
4: It does, doesn't it?
3: Lou in charge.
0: It does sound good. Mm. It sounds like a Nickelodeon sitcom.
3: It does.
0: Lou in charge.
3: Yeah. And it starts with Lou and a slight giggle from the audience as she walks in.
0: Arms crossed on the poster.
4: Oh, that's just Lou in charge.
3: Yeah.
4: So this pretty much started because a bloke called Russell, he went to a Triple M event and he thought that the show for a whole year was called Lou in Charge.
3: Lou in charge.
4: Which is hilarious. And then he only found out about 3 months ago. He thought Judge was my little sidekick. You're a little Robin.
3: Well, it's the same thing when we went to the races that time and they released a bloody newspaper article.
4: Oh, yeah.
3: And it was Louisa Dalton and her co-host, Jack Ashton. I was like,
0: her co-host.
3: I was like, excuse me?
4: And then I got him a t-shirt that said co-host.
3: Yeah.
4: So what I wanted to do, get some callers on the line. Pretty much I'm just in charge.
3: Yeah,
4: so
3: right.
4: Whatever I say, you have to do it.
0: If you do it, you win a Fireball Blazing Apple prize pack.
3: Yes. Good stuff.
4: All right. Ben.
5: Hello.
4: Howdy, Ben. Ben, how are you?
5: No. I'm really well.
4: Okay, Ben, I am in charge. I'll let you get away with that once.
3: No, you get the prize pack without even having to do anything.
4: Okay, Ben, I'm a massive Justin Bieber fan. I want you to sing a Justin Bieber song for me, like Baby or Sorry or something.
5: Like Baby, Baby, Baby. Oh,
4: yes.
3: There it is. Give me one more, Baby.
4: A little bit more.
5: Baby.
0: Yes.
4: That's good enough.
0: Final prize back.
4: Okay, he's done it.
3: No.
4: Jack, star jump for the rest of the break.
0: Wow.
3: Oh, no.
0: Yeah. You have to. Lose in charge.
4: Okay. There you go. Thanks, Jack. All right. Kelly. Hello, Kelly.
6: Hey.
4: How you going?
6: I'm fantastic.
4: That's good. Now, Kel.
6: I'm ready for you.
4: I'd like you to talk to us in a baby voice.
3: Oh.
6: Oh, my little baby babies, hello. Oh, you're so cute today. Oh, look at you, your little bubble bubble.
4: And what have you been doing today, Kelly?
6: Talking to my little baby mini dash hand.
4: Fireball for you, Cal.
0: Nice one.
4: Okay, keep going.
0: Keep star jumping, Jarch.
4: Okay, Tim. Hi, Tim.
7: How you going? And how's your little offside judge going?
4: Yeah, he's good. Thanks, mate. He's just doing his star jump.
3: Yes.
4: Timmy, I'd like you to give us
3: Timmy,
4: an accent, maybe Shaggy from Scooby-Doo.
3: That's an impression.
4: Impression, sorry.
7: A zoinks.
4: A bit more, Tim.
7: You got some Scooby stats, Scoob?
0: Yes.
4: Bit more. Yeah.
0: Bit more.
3: That's pretty good.
7: I'll do a better Scooby, but you're in charge.
4: No, okay, go Scooby. Go Scooby.
7: Zoinks. Reggie, what are we going to do, Reggie?
4: Okay, well done, Tim. Fireball for you. Jack, you can stop star jumping, but go out and get me a Pepsi Max and a packet of popcorn.
3: No worries.
4: Now.
3: I will.
4: Right now.
3: That's what I'm doing.
4: Get out.
3: That's what I'll do.
4: You won't come back for the rest of the show. I'm in charge. Beautiful.
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1: So I found a really good comment section. Funniest thing you did as a kid that was actually scary for your parents.
0: Oh,
1: you know how when you're young, you think, oh, this would be funny, and your parents are like, oh my God.
2: Yeah.
1: This is absurd.
2: We used to lay each other down and jump over each other on the motorbike and just on like ag bikes.
1: Literally saw one of those on TikTok. These kids just going, vroom.
2: That's what we did. Yeah. We'd do.
1: And like, it was, imagine it landing on you.
2: Oh, mate, there'd be like four of us. And we're like, and then we'd take turns to be at the end because that's the one that's going to.
1: Probably only need 1 8-year-old Lou.
2: We wouldn't have got over you. I mean, geez, we could jump high.
1: High and long. You had to go up really high.
2: You know those the motocross riders, they use like the big inflatable thing to fall into in case they miss the jump? That would have been you.
1: The blow up pool. Okay.
2: Don't condone that behavior, by the way.
1: No. Covered my mum's eyes while she was driving on the freeway and said, guess who?
2: Jesus.
0: Oh, no.
1: There's only one other kid in the car. It's you. Guess who? Get off me, you little shit.
2: Oh, mate.
1: Pretended the holy water at church was burning me.
2: Smart kid. I know. Oh, that's great.
1: These get more wild. That's so funny.
0: That's so good.
1: One time my mum and I were waiting to cross the road, and I looked up at her and went, I bet I can cross the street before this car hits me, and I took off.
2: Oh, my God.
1: Little demon child. You know, I bet I can cross the road before this car hits me. Boof.
2: This is giving me anxiety about Hank growing up and doing this.
1: Yeah. My sister and I were prank calling people and decided to call a man with the same last name as my dad, same initials, and tell him that he was my dad. His wife took over and started screaming. I told her how old I was and that he was my dad. We gave our address and they pulled into our driveway the same time as my mum was coming home from work and a fight broke out.
2: Oh my God.
1: What is wrong with these children?
2: That's if anyone is an evil genius out there with a lair of some kind, like Dr. Evil Lair, recruit some of these kids.
1: It's wild.
2: Because this is genius stuff.
0: Yeah.
1: Wrote, help me on a piece of paper, stuck it to the window while we were driving. Got boxed in by 18-wheelers on all sides. All the cops showed up. I mean, everyone. And my parents had to show paperwork documentation to provide that, to say that I belonged to them.
2: Just be
1: help
2: fuming.
1: Me.
2: You would just be fuming.
1: My parents sent me up to my room when I was little. My bed was by my window, so I was throwing out tissues out the window. My mum looked up, saw them falling, got dad to come up the stairs, and I was halfway out the window, and apparently I was using the tissues as they were going to be my soft landing. See you, Dad.
2: Do you know what's pretty messed up that we used to do?
1: What?
2: We used to...
1: Don't condone this behaviour.
2: We don't. Me and my brothers used to try and recreate murder scenes.
0: What do you mean?
2: When mum would go to work and leave us home at home
1: get
2: alone,
1: some jam out.
2: We'd get tomato sauce and we'd put on white shirts, pour it all over us, and we'd like, she's coming, and we'd all.
1: Oh my God. You're an odd kid, Archer. Giving her a heart attack when she gets home from work.
0: Why does that explain so much about you?
1: And it does, doesn't it?
0: What?
1: Okay, I'll give you a couple more. Yeah. I was swimming in a hot tub pretending to be a shark and I bit a random man's ear. Lunch. Tried to swallow a hard-boiled egg whole on Thanksgiving and had to be given the Heimlich manoeuvre.
2: Mate, like what's doing?
1: So I'm adopted. My parents are white. Whenever we're at the stores and I couldn't get something, I'd yell, they stole me from India.
0: Oh, my God.
1: What?
0: That is evil.
2: You forget how smart kids are.
1: I know. This is the last one I'll do. I tied my toy car to the side mirror of my dad's work truck so I could ride with him in the morning. He left before I could get in, but he made it almost 5 minutes away before he saw swinging along the road his toy car, my toy car. You know, those
2: the
1: yellow.
2: The ride-along things.
1: Yeah, so imagine if the sun had been in it. Whee!
2: Oh, my God.
1: Like, we used to tie tree trunks to mum's car. So she'd drive along and she just had this massive tree trunk.
2: Jesus Christ.
0: Oh, it's good. At least we didn't do that. It's just you two. I feel like that whole list was just you two.
2: Yeah, we just put our brains together.
0: Mm. Yeah, great.
1: Just came up. Don't condone that behaviour.
2: Naughty.
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4: Cameron Park, it's looking good in both directions on Newcastle Link Road at the Minmay Road roundabout. Adamstown Heights, look out for delays northbound on Northcott Drive, just near Park Avenue. It's a steady run northbound on Nelson Bay Road through Fern Bay and Fullerton Cove. And through Warners Bay, no delays westbound on the Esplanade. 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That's the latest traffic on Newcastle's 102.9 Triple M.
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16: Morning, I'm Tessa Randello. The celebrations aren't over yet for Brisbane after an AFL Grand Final win for the history books. Players and supporters packed bars overnight after the Lions scores 4 goals in 4 minutes to secure a win over Frio. The Dockers flying home this morning after just missing out on the club's first flag. In other news, Australian senators are calling for 2 AI bosses to front inquiry into artificial intelligence. OpenAI confirmed its bots have hacked a number of US government sites. It also infiltrated Medicare. The Anthropic boss is also being called to give evidence. US President Donald Trump has rejected the latest Iran proposal to open the Strait of Hormuz. The deal put forward included a resumption of talks about Tehran's nuclear program. Iran's pitch also said a quick deal might help Trump with midterm elections in November. And a warning to the nation's southern areas, they will have a hot, dry spring. National Emergency Management Agency says eastern and southern parts of Australia will also have below average rainfall.
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16: A massive showdown in the NRL today. The Panthers and Knights are both fighting for a spot in the grand final. Penrith are getting a boost with Nathan Cleary set to play through the pain of a foot injury. The winner will then take on the Roosters after they beat the Dolphins 36-20 yesterday. While in the NRLW, the Sydney Roosters are the first side into the women's final after a 20-10 win over the Raiders. It's the side's third consecutive decider. They'll take on Gold Coast or Brisbane.
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18: 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Tonight, down to 15. And tomorrow, a possible shower with a high of 20. 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

0: Triple M's Lou and Judge, the weekend edition.
1: Lou and Judge, it is the weekend. It is finally here in Lou and Judge. Oh my goodness, you guys.
2: How good's yogurt?
3: Oh, I love yogurt, Jake. Those little sucky ones.
2: Can I be honest? Babe. I've just gotten really back into my yogurt.
3: Do you have the little sucky ones?
2: I don't have the sucky ones. I get a big tub of the Greek and with frozen blueberries.
3: Hey, I do that
2: too. Do you do that, Coates? It's bloody good. Oh,
3: you got to get into the suckies and the flippies.
2: I love a flip.
3: Oh, don't get me started on a flippy yoga.
2: Yoga flips, love them. Sorry, I know I've gone off track here. We've got a great show.
3: Huge show. Heaps more yogurt chat, so stick around.
2: Probably.

0: Triple M's Lou and Judge, weekend edition.
1: You've always said he's got an ugly mug.
2: Oh,
1: but I thought you were talking about his face.
2: Lumpy's gorgeous.
1: He is a handsome bloke.
2: Lockie. But so over the weekend, pardon?
1: Just ask Dua Lipa.
2: Oh, yes. Yep. No, nothing's happened with him.
3: What's gone on there?
2: No.
1: I think she took a liking to Wumps once.
2: Out at a club in Melbourne. Years. Not like that. Like it was just
1: tried to get him into her booth. That's, not a euphemism.
2: It's terrible.
1: Not a euphemism. They're in a club.
3: Wow.
2: And anyway, so we're starting to renovate, and so we're sort of marking things out and whatever, but Locke drove up a ute full of stuff from Melbourne back to Sydney this weekend. So we were unpacking, you know, clothing, stuff for the lounge, a lot of kitchen stuff. So I have a lot of nice, quite, you know, fancy glasses and plates and all that kind of stuff, and I've got a lot of nice mugs and all that. So I was setting them all up and there was this one mug and I was like, am I going crazy? It was this blue old thing with white deer, like steer on it. Is that what they're called? Steers?
1: Steers.
2: Yeah.
1: No, cattle on it. You had cattle
2: on it. Oh, cattle, sorry. Yeah, steers.
1: Right, yeah.
2: Yeah. And I was like, opened the cupboard and I thought, I swear I put that mug in the bin.
1: You're a grub. You're a grub, Dylan.
2: And then I'll go grab some more mugs or whatever, you know, open them up, go put some wine glasses in, put some mugs in. I go, that mug is back here. I grab it and I go to put it in the bin. And Lockie, my boyfriend, he goes, no, that's my favourite mug. He goes, you've tried to throw that out twice already.
1: So he keeps finding it in the bin and then retrieving it and not saying anything and just chucking it back in the cupboard and you keep throwing it out.
2: Yeah, because I'm going crazy. And then the third time he's caught me and he's gone, no, that's my favourite mug.
1: Let him have his mug.
2: I know. And I go, why do you like it so much? He's like, it's got stairs on it. It reminds me of like farm and home.
1: Yeah.
2: So I said, okay, I love you. You can have your mug.
1: But you do get your, I get that.
2: Yes, like, mugs are such a favourite thing, don't you reckon?
1: I agree with you.
2: You have your cup of tea.
1: I've got a mug that bloody Steph bought me years ago.
2: Mm.
1: And I just thought it was the cutest present ever. It was like a gamer's mug. It has like one of them like red knobs as the handle. And it's the one I choose every time.
2: Yeah.
1: Just because it's my favourite.
2: I think there's something about a mug. But yeah, so I was like, okay, you can have your mug.
3: The problem is, Lou, that now if you do actually, if you like accidentally break it, he'll think that you did it on purpose.
1: You're dead right.
2: I know.
3: Be extra careful.
1: I am not allowed anything in my house. I'm not allowed any of my shit.
2: No nice decor or anything.
1: Nah, but even if I think something, like I bought Steph once because I was like, I like these and I thought these will look pretty cool. It was like a horse head candle. Like a mold of like a stallion looking like all majestic.
2: Hideous.
1: And I was like, these are so cool. Steph was like, you're a bogan. And I'm like, what? These are grouse. These are fancy. And I'm not allowed anything, except I fought so hard to have my bronze Steve Irwin statue next to my bed. So I'd sleep with it next to my bed and I kept moving. I'm like, you get to choose everything. All white pillows, throw pillows.
2: It sounds like you and Wumpy live in a prison.
3: It does.
2: Me and Steph be like, you can't have that, Jack. You can't have that, Lockie.
3: What about your superhero, like, Transformer figurine thing?
2: To the man cave.
1: That's in my man cave.
2: Like, anything Steph doesn't want judged. Okay. She goes, put that in your man cave.
1: But I don't really have a man cave anymore. That was in my old apartment. I had, like, an attic.
2: Do you know what else?
1: I was shunned. I was like Quasimodo. I'd, like, come down the steps of a morning having slept up there. She's like, morning. I'm like, hello.
2: What else is hilarious? In the weekend, we were setting up Lockie's office as well. And so I was like, no, it has to be like a dark brown.
1: Did you get him a desk?
2: Yeah, dark brown desk. And he got like a new Mac and we got the blue one. So I was like, well, let's get you like a nice blue chair. And then he was like, oh, but I want to decorate my corner. And I was like, okay, like, you can have what you want.
1: We're like children. We're like little kids.
2: You can decorate your corner, Lockie.
3: So those are things that Lou and Steph obviously just
2: hate
3: about you and Wumpy.
1: Yeah. What's one sort of hideous thing you hate about your partner? Mm. It can be clothing choices, bloody decor.
2: Yeah.
3: Decor.
2: And I know Lockie has one about mine. It's like a big corgi Udi. You know how they're big on you?
1: Yeah.
2: I love it so warm. He hates it.
1: We'd love to just know one thing.
3: Whatever
1: you hate,
3: it is.
1: What hate about your partner.
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0: Lou and Judge keeping you company for your weekend on Triple M.
1: Yeah, because over the weekend we were unpacking some stuff in our new place in Sydney and I kept finding this hideous mug of Lockie's in the cupboard. And I kept going, how's that getting there? And then he goes, you keep throwing out my favourite mug. I was like, that's got to go. But I let him keep it.
2: Geez, you're,
1: I'm so kind.
2: Oh, Mother Teresa. Do you know?
1: It makes me sound so evil. I'm not, I promise.
2: Yeah, sure. I actually have a theory on this.
1: What?
2: You're my wife, Steph, and your favourite type of house, like if you could live in a doctor's surgery with just stainless steel benches and nothing there and just scalpels everywhere and like no sort of home or like no homely feel, you just want like a clinician's bloody room.
1: I just want pure marble with nothing else.
2: All right.
1: On it.
2: Anyway, ugly things that you hate about your partner. Brie, talk to us.
3: I love my partner.
2: Yep.
3: Don't get me wrong. He is a hobbyist of all sorts. He's very much into old world things, like
2: love
3: making
2: it.
3: Things from scratch. But he has a ungodly collection of rocks.
1: Does he pick them up when he's going for a walk at the beach? He's like, oh, that's a nice rock.
3: Sometimes he will sometimes spend money on it. He is a flint napper. So a flint napper is basically where you make like arrowheads and spear points and stuff out of rocks.
2: Sick.
3: But he's got an odd, ungodly amount of them everywhere. You can be walking through the house and you'll find some sticking inside your foot every few minutes of the day.
1: I get you, Brie. It's like finding Lego everywhere.
3: Yeah, exactly.
2: Which is equally as awesome.
3: The stuff he does is beautiful, but it's obsessive.
2: That's fair. We get it, but Lulu, you love your rocks too, don't worry. They're just a bit shinier, I think, than his rocks.
1: Diamonds are a girl's best friend.
2: Daz, talk to us, mate.
1: Dazza.
4: Hey, guys, how are you going?
2: Good, mate. How are you going?
4: Good, good. So it's me that has the ugly piece of artwork.
2: Ooh, okay.
4: I'm an avid pool player, and I have what I consider one of the great Australian collectibles, and it is a painting of dogs playing pool.
2: Yeah.
4: My missus can't stand it.
1: I think I've seen that. It's the
0: famous.
1: Golden Retriever. Yeah, yeah, yeah.
2: It's almost a staple in any sort of man cave pool room,
4: exactly,
2: you know?
4: Exactly. And I managed to negotiate the dining room.
1: Huge.
4: And now it's in the pool room, which is, you know, considered the dining room of the house.
2: Wait, hold on. You've changed your dining room into the pool room.
4: Yeah, it's now a man cave.
0: You're kidding.
1: Jeez, Des.
2: Daz, you are our leader.
1: I love how you guys are clapping like you've done it, Daz.
2: You've done it.
0: How has he done it?
2: You've cracked the code.
1: Oh, that's good.
2: Holy dooly.
1: Amelia, what's the one hideous thing you hate about your partner?
5: Don't get me wrong. I love my partner and I love his dog, but dog decorations all around the house. I tried to throw the same mat out for the same month, but same thing, he finds it in the bin and have to play a bit stupid.
1: He's like, my precious. Scurrying through the bin.
5: It's from Temu as well, this silly rug that's about $10, shaped of a pug's head, and it's the ugliest thing I've ever seen.
2: So he's got a pug as well?
0: Oh, hang on, she's gone.
1: Oh, she's gone.
2: I was leading into a tremendous joke there.
1: Oh, go on,
2: you'd
1: tell
2: be Amelia.
1: Us.
0: Okay.
2: So you got a pug?
1: Yeah.
2: Lucky it's not a big dog, otherwise he'd make Amelia.
1: Nice job.
0: So if Amelia were here, she would have laughed at that. Maybe she was there.
1: Probably not.
0: Don't know if she would. Okay, well, I guess we'll never know.
2: We'll never know.
0: Okay.
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0: 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The Weekend Edition.
1: Now, Lulu. As a father. I'm the only one in here with any authority on this matter. As a father.
2: I was pretending to cry.
1: As a father. Yeah, see how good I am? I'm just like, yeah, I went into action mode.
2: Daddy mode.
1: As a father. I am daddy, by the way. I don't even know where I was going with that. Listen, I wanted to spin a yarn to you, though.
0: Mm.
1: So Hank has been pretty good.
2: Yeah, he's so cute.
1: Right? So he usually gets a bit of a block of sleep, you know, at the start of the night, around about, you know, 8:30 or something, he'll go down, and he'll sleep until 1:30. Sometimes
2: days.
1: Two.
0: Pretty good.
1: It's great.
0: Yeah.
1: Then he's pretty much up every hour.
0: Okay.
1: Steph is really good at getting him down. Mm-hmm. You know, when he needs to go down, she's pretty because it's all mum pretty much, isn't it, really? So we've got a system. She's great at it. Last night, the system not working.
2: Mm.
1: And we hadn't been faced with this yet as new parents.
2: Yeah.
1: And we are shiver me timbers. What do we do? So the system is basically feed him on one, get him on the tit, feed him, I'll change him, get him on the other, he goes to sleep, boom, he's in bed.
2: Nightmare. Mm.
1: He's just screaming. He won't take it. He's screaming, screaming, screaming.
2: Is that
1: screaming.
2: The first time you've heard that cry?
1: I've heard the cry, but not like for an extended period of time. Yeah. So he's just going, and it just means something. We're going, what is going on? Like nothing is helping. Steph's got him over the shoulder, walking him around, soothes him for a bit, then he's back to screaming. Mate, this goes on for a long time. Steph and I are looking at each other. We're sort of helpless.
0: Mm.
1: I'm going, dull. I don't know what to do. And you kind of, as a bloke, feel like a bit of a spare dick. You know, I can take him around.
2: Yeah.
1: And like, and do, but he warms to Steph.
2: Yeah.
1: So I'm trying my bits that usually work. I can lullaby him usually, not working. Steph, nothing's working. He's crying. We're just going, oh my God, this is going to be one of the worst nights. She's got him sitting on her lap like this, sort of elevated a bit. He's going, meh, meh, meh, and then just stops. We go, whoop. And then we just hear, this is fair dinkum. This is what we hear. His face is red like this. He's going, and we are looking at each other. We go, Louisa.
2: Just lit rep.
0: Wow.
1: I have worked with sheep and cattle. I've worked in cattle yards and they constantly poo. I've never seen such a small thing produce such an amount of fecal matter.
0: Wow.
2: And it's so, because he wouldn't have known, like, he can't explain what's going on.
1: Poor
2: we were saying
1: brother.
2: That at lunch, you and I can go, oh, I've got a sore tummy. He's just like, he wants to go, Mum and Dad, I need to go.
1: I know the sweet little thing. and he couldn't. Anyway, mate. I then, because I'm nappy man, so I do all the nappies. I get the nappy off. I go, Steph, have a go at this. It's everywhere. It's all over him. Like, he filled the bastard up, clean him up, whatever.
2: Straight to sleep.
1: Awesome.
2: All he needed to do was get that poop out.
1: Yeah.
2: Hanky's back to bed after a poop.
1: I could not believe he could produce so much.
0: You must be proud of him as a father that he could produce such a great poo.
1: The, LP, there is a tremendous element of pride.
0: Mm. Yeah.
1: You just go.
2: That's my boy.
1: I went outside, I lit my pipe, sat there. I'm proud of that boy. Really is my son. You know?
2: Because he can do a big poo.
1: He can do a big poo.
0: Yeah.
2: Nice. Well, I'm glad Hanky got to sleep.
1: Thank you. Yeah.
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0: Lou and Judge keeping you company for your weekend on Triple M. Time for a new segment we like to call Farty at Too Farty. What do you reckon?
1: I love you've just come up with that.
0: Just gave it to me.
2: Farty at Too Farty.
0: Farty at Too Farty.
1: Maybe it's Party at Too Farty.
2: Mm. No.
1: Because you still get, okay.
2: Not at all. Sorry, my segment, shut it.
1: Well, he came up with it.
2: Yeah, but I've got the sheet.
0: Blue segment, Judge, please, a bit of respect.
1: Oh, he's cut that I tried to change it. Okay, do your thing then, go on.
2: How much we fart in a day?
1: How far we've fallen from the judge being in here.
2: I'll bring him back.
1: Sorry, ma'am.
2: This is my courtroom now.
1: Yes, ma'am.
2: According to science, in which age group is the gassiest? Would you like to have a guess which age group is the gassiest, Jack?
1: Kid, it's got to be geriatrics.
0: Is he what? Right? Is he right?
1: Am I right or wrong?
2: Just the way you, it was just funny. Wrong.
1: Wrong?
2: Where's my gavel?
1: You're not a judge.
0: Oh, there it is.
2: I'm the judge of farts.
0: The gavel's not meant to be in here.
1: You're judge.
2: Okay, no, Jack, you're wrong.
1: Okay.
2: Adults aged 26 to 45 were the gassiest.
1: So I'm smack bang in the middle.
2: Yeah.
0: I'm in there
2: age,
0: too.
2: Yeah, so am I. This age group recorded the highest average number of daily farts, just over 5. So that's the average amount a person farts a day, five times.
0: I would have thought it'd be more.
2: I'm not a farter.
1: Oh, gassy guts over there.
2: I honestly reckon I'd fart once a day. I'm not even. That's. I know it sounds
1: you're
2: like
1: doing the chick thing. No. I'm just a, like pretty girl.
2: Jack, I'll tell you how many poops I do.
1: How many?
2: I've done 2 today. Well, I'm not opposed.
1: And we're not even halfway through.
2: I'm not opposed to telling you that.
1: Right.
2: But I'm not a gassy girl. I'm more of a.
1: You're
2: full
1: just
2: motion.
1: More just pure fecal matter.
2: I guess.
1: Just full of shit.
2: Yeah. Pretty much.
0: We know not really, because she's pooping so much.
1: That's true. You know? Okay.
0: He's getting rid of
2: it. But I've got plenty of health issues. Don't go by my poop rules.
1: Yeah, pools. I think five does seem less than what it should be.
2: Well, not for Wumpy, Lockie, my boyfriend.
1: That's got to be 50.
2: It's outrageous how much he farts.
1: I reckon he just consumes so much produce that he has to.
2: Oh, I think he's gluten-free. And he's just tooting his way.
1: Oh, you think he's intolerant, gluten intolerant, and he's just,
2: because he eats so much pasta and bread.
1: Yep.
2: So I think he's...
1: Does he ever get bad indigestion, acid reflux and that?
2: He just farts it out, Judge.
1: Which is all at the other end. Yeah, I'm the other way.
2: I know.
1: Bad acid reflux and burping.
2: Yeah, you're burp. I'm a bit of a burper too.
1: Yeah, you are.
2: Burp guts. So the other day, this is how much Locke farts and also how much he does not care. We were walking to a cafe and there was an Uber Eats driver. Packing in the food, you know, into their little backpack in the back. And Lockie just goes, and then he goes, oh, Lou, come on. Like, so one up. And I go, oh, no, it wasn't me. He was like, that's disgusting in Pablo.
0: Yeah,
1: that is good.
2: And then he just started giggling. But you've heard him.
1: I've just noted him being in a social situation where it's you, me, and him, and some other fella that he doesn't know. And he'll just fart. And I'm like, brother, what are you doing? Like, you don't know. Like,
2: and they're not, it's just like, oh, yeah, sorry, guys.
1: Care factor zero.
2: Sometimes he won't even say sorry. Sorry, Locke, if you're listening.
1: He blames us for making him feel weird about it.
2: He's like, oh, guys. Yeah, sorry, Locke. We still love you and your gassy guts.
1: Yeah, we do. You're just a big farter, mate.
0: Just a big farter.
1: Well, okay, farty at Too Farty. How'd we feel about it?
2: I didn't mind it.
0: Felt good.
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0: Lou and Judge for your weekend on Triple M. Time to play this.
1: I'm cheating, I'm cheating, cheating, I'm a cheater.
2: Cheater, cheater, pumpkin eater.
3: Wow.
0: So here we go.
4: The second time we've played this.
3: That's right.
4: So it's still fresh.
3: Now, I think I cheated last time and got away with it.
4: Yeah.
3: You cheated last time and didn't get away with it.
4: Yeah, I think it's because I was going, I think it's in Germany.
3: And then we'd say something really specific.
4: Yeah.
3: Yeah, in like Berlin in 1964. So basically the gist of the game is Lou's got a sheet of paper over there that I haven't seen. I've got a sheet of paper here that she hasn't seen. It's got each piece of paper has a topic on it, right?
0: Mm.
3: So you will ask me your question.
4: Yeah.
3: You'll read it out in the paper and there'll be a little break. A little bit of like a ding, ding, ding, ding, ding, ding, ding. And I can either take the paper and cheat and read it, or I can answer just if I know the question, and Lynn or Cameron has to guess whether I'm right.
4: Great explanation, Jack.
3: Oh, God, I thought it was pretty long-winded. Anyway.
4: When you're explaining in your head, you're like, mate, what am I saying?
0: It's not at a time, so it'll be Lynn up first.
3: Yes, yeah. Lynn up first. So should I play for Lynn?
4: Yeah.
0: Well, yeah, you're not playing for Lynn. Lynn's trying to call you out.
3: Yes, correct. Yeah. Lynn, you've got to call me out. How are you?
5: I'm great, thanks, guys. I'm looking forward to winning.
4: Oh nice,
3: okay.
4: Lad.
3: Wow.
4: Confident.
3: Well, Lou.
5: You've got to be confident.
3: You do have to be, Lynn.
4: Okay.
3: Do you want to ask me the question?
4: Yes. Okay. What is in a traditional Greek moussaka and how do you make it?

0: Your time is up.
1: Lucky for me, a lot of Greek friends. So moussaka, you've got a layered sort of eggplant. You can have minced beef, lamb, just a good solid pungent meat in it. It's got bloody tomato sauce. And to make it, you roast the eggplant, you cook the mince and the onion, garlic all together, and then you layer everything in a dish pretty much. So you then bake it, and that's a moussaka. I don't know how far further deep I could go into that, but that's pretty much it.
0: Okay.
2: Len, what do you reckon?
3: Cheetah, pumpkin eater.
1: You're dead right, Len.
2: I had no idea
1: what a moussaka was.
3: I did.
1: And you want to know, it says creamy bechamel. I just left that out because I don't know what bechamel is.
2: Oh, it's like a creamy sauce cheese.
1: Sorry. Yeah. It's a creamy sauce cheese.
2: Very good. I know it from lasagna, not from moussaka.
1: Lucky you didn't get that one.
0: Lynn, well done. We'll get a prize over to you.
1: You nailed that, Lynn. Okay. All right, we got Cameron on the other line. Cameron, how you going?
4: Hey, good, mate.
2: Hey, Cam.
4: How are you?
2: Yeah, good, Cammy.
1: All right, Lulu. Mm-hmm. You ready to receive your question?
2: Yeah.
1: Luke, why do we get goosebumps

0: Your time is up, Lou.
1: I actually know this one. Goosebumps are like tiny little muscles in your arms, and you usually get them when you're like cold or scared or excited or something. So I always get goosebumps because I'm always excited. That's pretty much it.
0: Wow.
2: Okay. Cameron, you reckon she read that, mate? Or do you reckon she cheated, or did Lula just know that?
3: I reckon she's a cheater.
2: Damn it, you did such a good job.
1: Yes, yeah, she was cheating. Damn it, we suck, John.
2: Oh, mate, I thought
3: the goosebumps that create the surface, less surface area on your skin when the hair stand up, it keeps you warmer.
2: That's right.
1: No.
2: Yeah.
1: That's not what it says here.
2: That is right, though.
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6: Through Cameron Park, it's looking good in both directions on Newcastle Link Road at the Minmay Road roundabout. New Lambton Heights, we are seeing minor delays southbound on Lookout Road at McCaffrey Drive. Adamstown Heights also steady in both directions on Northcott Drive just near Park Avenue. Blackhill to Tomago, the on-ramp for the new M1 extension at Tarvo has opened. That's providing northbound access from both John Renshaw Drive and the New England Highway. Save thousands during the Geely demo clearance at Geely Newcastle. 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Hurry into Geely Newcastle today. That's the latest traffic on Newcastle's 102.9 Triple M.
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12: Good morning, I'm Polly Bayfield. Brisbane fans, still feeling a bit like this? Celebrations continue as fans like them gather in Melbourne today to celebrate the Lions' third straight AFL Grand Final win. While Fremantle fly home later after losing that 17-point lead, missing out on the club's first flag. Elsewhere, the bosses of OpenAI and Anthropic have been called to face a Senate inquiry into artificial intelligence. It's after rogue OpenAI agents hacked Australian and US government websites. Meanwhile, over in the US, President Donald Trump has rejected the latest Iranian deal to reopen the Strait of Hormuz. He told reporters they want to make a deal because they're losing so badly, while Iran says it's waiting to hear from mediators. And a warning, the nation's southern areas will have a dry, hot spring. The National Emergency Management Agency says southern and eastern parts of the country will have below average rainfall.
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12: A massive showdown in the NRL today. The Panthers and Knights fighting for a spot in the grand final. Penrith are getting a boost with Nathan Cleary set to play with the pain of a foot injury. They'll take on the Roosters after taking down the Dolphins 36-20 yesterday. While in the NRLW, the Sydney Roosters are the first side in the women's final after a 20-10 win over the Raiders.